epic proportions. Here I am, stuck in a

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3: Moose weather for Haliburton.
4: Mainly cloudy and a chance of showers this evening in Haliburton County. The overnight low drops to +4. Tomorrow looks cloudy with a chance of showers and a high of 12. Friday, we're in for a mix of sun and cloud with a high of 20. And then for the long weekend, a sun-cloud mix on Saturday with a slight chance of showers and a high of 21. Sunday, a mix of sun and cloud with a high of 20. And holiday Monday, a mix of sun and cloud, slight chance of showers and a high of 22.
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8: Mainly cloudy and a chance of showers this evening in Halliburton County. The overnight low drops to +4. Tomorrow looks cloudy with a chance of showers and a high of 12. Friday we're in for a mix of sun and cloud with a high of 20. And then for the long weekend, a sun-cloud mix on Saturday with a slight chance of showers and a high of 21. Sunday a mix of sun and cloud with a high of 20. And holiday Monday, a mix of sun and cloud, slight chance of showers, and a high of 22.
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6: Mainly cloudy and a chance of showers this evening in Halliburton County. The overnight low drops to +4. Tomorrow looks cloudy with a chance of showers and a high of 12. Friday, we're in for a mix of sun and cloud with a high of 20. And then for the long weekend, a sun-cloud mix on Saturday with a slight chance of showers and a high of 21. Sunday, a mix of sun and cloud with a high of 20. And holiday Monday, a mix of sun and cloud, slight chance of showers and a high of 22.
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2: 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Moose weather for Halliburton.
3: Mainly cloudy and a chance of showers this evening in Halliburton County. The overnight low drops to +4. Tomorrow looks cloudy with a chance of showers and a high of 12. Friday we're in for a mix of sun and cloud with a high of 20. And then for the long weekend, a sun-cloud mix on Saturday with a slight chance of showers and a high of 21. Sunday a mix of sun and cloud with a high of 20. And holiday Monday, a mix of sun and cloud, slight chance of showers, and a high of 22.
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8: Moose weather for Halliburton.
9: Mainly cloudy and a chance of showers this evening in Halliburton County. The overnight low drops to +4. Tomorrow looks cloudy with a chance of showers and a high of 12. Friday we're in for a mix of sun and cloud with a high of 20. And then for the long weekend, a sun-cloud mix on Saturday with a slight chance of showers and a high of 21. Sunday a mix of sun and cloud with a high of 20. And holiday Monday, a mix of sun and cloud, slight chance of showers and a high of 22.
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5: Moose weather for Halliburton.
6: Mainly cloudy and a chance of showers this evening in Halliburton County. The overnight low drops to +4. Tomorrow looks cloudy with a chance of showers and a high of 12. Friday we're in for a mix of sun and cloud with a high of 20. And then for the long weekend, a sun-cloud mix on Saturday with a slight chance of showers and a high of 21. Sunday a mix of sun and cloud with a high of 20. And holiday Monday, a mix of sun and cloud, slight chance of showers and a high of 22.
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3: Moose weather for Halliburton.
4: Mainly cloudy and a chance of showers through the overnight in Halliburton County as the low drops to 4. Cloudy as day breaks. Chance of showers on and off throughout the day as the high today gets up to 12. For tomorrow, Friday, a mix of sun and cloud with a high of 20. And then for the long weekend, a sun-cloud mix on Saturday, slight chance of showers and a high of 21. Sunday, a mix of sun and cloud with a high of 20. And holiday Monday, a mix of sun and cloud with a slight chance of showers and a high of 22.
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0: 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Moose weather for Halliburton.
1: Mainly cloudy and a chance of showers through the overnight in Halliburton County as the low drops to 4. Cloudy as day breaks. Chance of showers on and off throughout the day as the high today gets up to 12. For tomorrow, Friday, a mix of sun and cloud with a high of 20. And then for the long weekend, a sun-cloud mix on Saturday, slight chance of showers and a high of 21. Sunday, a mix of sun and cloud with a high of 20. And holiday Monday, a mix of sun and cloud with a slight chance of showers and a high of 22.
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2: Moose weather for Halliburton.
3: Mainly cloudy and a chance of showers through the overnight in Halliburton County as the low drops to 4. Cloudy as day breaks. Chance of showers on and off throughout the day as the high today gets up to 12. For tomorrow, Friday, a mix of sun and cloud with a high of 20. And then for the long weekend, a sun-cloud mix on Saturday, slight chance of showers and a high of 21. Sunday, a mix of sun and cloud with a high of 20. And holiday Monday, a mix of sun and cloud with a slight chance of showers and a high of 22.
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3: Moose weather for Halliburton.
4: Mainly cloudy and a chance of showers through the overnight in Halliburton County as the low drops to 4. Cloudy as day breaks. Chance of showers on and off throughout the day as the high today gets up to 12. For tomorrow, Friday, a mix of sun and cloud with a high of 20. And then for the long weekend, a sun-cloud mix on Saturday. Slight chance of showers and a high of 21. Sunday, a mix of sun and cloud with a high of 20. And holiday Monday, a mix of sun and cloud with a slight chance of showers and a high of 22.
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0: 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Moose weather for Halliburton.
1: Mainly cloudy and a chance of showers through the overnight in Halliburton County as the low drops to 4. Cloudy as day breaks. Chance of showers on and off throughout the day as the high today gets up to 12. For tomorrow, Friday, a mix of sun and cloud with a high of 20. And then for the long weekend, a sun-cloud mix on Saturday, slight chance of showers and a high of 21. Sunday, a mix of sun and cloud with a high of 20. And holiday Monday, a mix of sun and cloud with a slight chance of showers and a high of 22.
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2: Moose weather for Halliburton.
3: Mainly cloudy and a chance of showers through the overnight in Halliburton County as the low drops to 4. Cloudy as day breaks. Chance of showers on and off throughout the day as the high today gets up to 12. For tomorrow, Friday, a mix of sun and cloud with a high of 20. And then for the long weekend, a sun-cloud mix on Saturday, slight chance of showers and a high of 21. Sunday, a mix of sun and cloud with a high of 20. And holiday Monday, a mix of sun and cloud with a slight chance of showers and a high of 22.
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0: Moose weather for Halliburton.
3: Mainly cloudy and a chance of showers through the overnight in Halliburton County as the low drops to 4. Cloudy as day breaks. Chance of showers on and off throughout the day as the high today gets up to 12. For tomorrow, Friday, a mix of sun and cloud with a high of 20. And then for the long weekend, a sun-cloud mix on Saturday. Slight chance of showers and a high of 21. Sunday, a mix of sun and cloud with a high of 20. And holiday Monday, a mix of sun and cloud with a slight chance of showers and a high of 22.
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5: Moose weather for Halliburton.
6: Mainly cloudy and a chance of showers through the overnight in Halliburton County as the low drops to 4. Cloudy as day breaks. Chance of showers on and off throughout the day as the high today gets up to 12. For tomorrow, Friday, a mix of sun and cloud with a high of 20. And then for the long weekend, a sun-cloud mix on Saturday, slight chance of showers and a high of 21. Sunday, a mix of sun and cloud with a high of 20. And holiday Monday, a mix of sun and cloud with a slight chance of showers and a high of 22.
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0: 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Moose weather for Halliburton.
1: Mainly cloudy and a chance of showers through the overnight in Halliburton County as the low drops to 4. Cloudy as day breaks. Chance of showers on and off throughout the day as the high today gets up to 12. For tomorrow, Friday, a mix of sun and cloud with a high of 20. And then for the long weekend, a sun-cloud mix on Saturday, slight chance of showers and a high of 21. Sunday, a mix of sun and cloud with a high of 20. And holiday Monday, a mix of sun and cloud with a slight chance of showers and a high of 22.
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0: 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Moose weather for Halliburton.
1: Mainly the cloudy and a chance of showers through the overnight in Halliburton County as the low drops to 4. Cloudy as day breaks. Chance of showers on and off throughout the day as the high today gets up to 12. For tomorrow, Friday, a mix of sun and cloud with a high of 20. And then for the long weekend, a sun-cloud mix on Saturday, slight chance of showers and a high of 21. Sunday, a mix of sun and cloud with a high of 20. And holiday Monday, a mix of sun and cloud with a slight chance of showers and a high of 22.
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9: Mainly cloudy and a chance of showers through the overnight in Halliburton County as the low drops to 4. Cloudy as day breaks. Chance of showers on and off throughout the day as the high today gets up to 12. For tomorrow, Friday, a mix of sun and cloud with a high of 20. And then for the long weekend, a sun-cloud mix on Saturday, slight chance of showers and a high of 21. Sunday, a mix of sun and cloud with a high of 20. And holiday Monday, a mix of sun and cloud with a slight chance of showers and a high of 22.
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5: Moose weather for Halliburton.
6: Mainly cloudy and a chance of showers through the overnight in Halliburton County as the low drops to 4. Cloudy as day breaks. Chance of showers on and off throughout the day as the high today gets up to 12. For tomorrow, Friday, a mix of sun and cloud with a high of 20. And then for the long weekend, a sun-cloud mix on Saturday, slight chance of showers and a high of 21. Sunday, a mix of sun and cloud with a high of 20. And holiday Monday, a mix of sun and cloud with a slight chance of showers and a high of 22.
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2: Good morning, I'm Rick Lowes. The federal government is putting temporary measures in place to prevent any passenger and crew that have been aboard the MV Hondius since April 1st from boarding a flight to Canada. That's the cruise ship at the center of the deadly hantavirus outbreak. The Public Health Agency of Canada says it continues to work with various partners, including the World Health Organization, to respond to the outbreak. On Tuesday, officials said there are 9 high-risk contacts in Canada, with all of them asymptomatic and being monitored and supported by public health. The agency adds the overall risk to the general population in Canada from the outbreak remains low. The boycott by Canadians of travel to the U.S. has actually been more effective than previously thought, according to new data. While official Statistics Canada figures show a roughly 25% decline in Canadian residents returning from the U.S. last year, cell phone data compiled by researchers at the University of Toronto found that the year-over-year drop in cross-border trips was closer to 42%. The U.S. Travel Association last year said that a 10% drop in Canadian tourism would cost the American economy about $2.1 billion U.S. If this recent data is an accurate reflection of what's going on, that means Canadians holding back on U.S. travel may have cost the American economy about $8.4 billion U.S. and counting. Speaking at a progressive political conference last weekend, Prime Minister Mark Carney applauded Canadians' efforts to stand up to the Americans as the trade dispute with Trump drags on. The County of Halliburton has approved an annual rent supplement contribution of up to $74,000 for the first full year of occupancy for the Gull River Affordable Housing Project in Minden. Officials say the project includes 35 one- and two-bedroom affordable housing units at a complex off Highway 35. During yesterday's County Council meeting, a report was presented requesting an additional $2,000 on top of the previously approved $72,000 commitment in 2021. Officials say this funding increase will bring the total county commitment to $74,000 and allow the project to expand from 10 to 19 affordable units, with the additional funds also supporting the first full year of occupancy slated for early 2027. According to the report, the entire project cost is approximately $11.4 million and is being funded through multiple sources, including municipal contributions, private investment, as well as provincial and federal grant funding. After a lengthy discussion, council approved the funding increase and agreed to adjust the county's contribution in future years through their budget process based on tenant incomes. And Safe Boating Awareness Week starts on Saturday, and the OPP say that impairment by alcohol or drugs, operator inexperience, poor weather, and hazardous waterways, plus not wearing a life jacket or personal flotation device, are among the most common contributing factors in boating fatalities. During Safe Boating Awareness Week, OPP Marine officers will be out on the water promoting marine safety and enforcing federal boating laws. The OPP reminds boaters and paddlers that a safe and enjoyable boating season starts with always being well prepared. Ensure your vessel is properly equipped and functioning, and check the weather to determine if it's safe to go out. Becoming well-versed in Canada's Safe Boating Guide and always being boat sober and drug-free will ensure a safe boating season.
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2: Moose FM Sports. The Toronto Blue Jays finally beat Tampa. Dalton Varsho hit a walk-off grand slam in the 10th inning as the Jays rallied past the Rays 5-3 last night. Toronto has today off and opens a weekend series in Detroit tomorrow when they take on the Tigers. Last night in the NHL, the Colorado Avalanche advanced to the Western Conference Final with a 4-3 overtime victory over the Minnesota Wild in Game 5. And in the WNBA last night, the Toronto Tempo beat the Seattle Storm 86-73 for the franchise's first victory.
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2: Checking the forecast from Environment Canada, we'll see mainly cloudy skies in Halliburton County. Chance of showers as the high gets up to 11. Tonight, cloudy. Still a chance of showers this evening as the overnight low drops to +3. Tomorrow looks sunny with a high of 19. And for the long weekend, a mix of sun and cloud with a slight chance of showers on Saturday as the high gets up to 23. Sunday, sunny with a high of 22. And holiday Monday, a mix of sun and cloud with a high of 27.

That's Train and Drive By. Halliburton's biggest variety, 93.5 The Moose. Good Thursday morning to you. A little damp out there right now. We're looking at mainly cloudy skies with a chance of showers today and the high getting up to 11. But then things change. Finally, things starting to go our way with beautiful sunny skies tomorrow and a really nice forecast for the long weekend. So that's good news. More good news. Toronto Blue Jays finally beat the Tampa Bay Rays in extra innings last night, 5-3. And Minnesota Wild was eliminated in NHL playoffs. We'll talk sports with Alex Freiburg coming up in about a half an hour's time. Right now, though, here's Triumph and Magic Power on 93.5 The Moose. Good morning.

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5: Moose weather for Halliburton.
6: Checking the forecast from Environment Canada. We'll see mainly cloudy skies in Halliburton County. Chance of showers as the high gets up to 11. Tonight, cloudy. Still a chance of showers this evening as the overnight low drops to +3. Tomorrow looks sunny with a high of 19. And for the long weekend, a mix of sun and cloud with a slight chance of showers on Saturday as the high gets up to 23. Sunday, sunny with a high of 22. And holiday Monday, a mix of sun and cloud with a high of 27.
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1: Good morning, I'm Rick Lowe. Safe Boating Awareness Week kicks off on Saturday, and the OPP say that 83% of fatalities in human-powered pleasure craft, things like canoes, kayaks, and stand-up paddleboards in the last 10 years, were not wearing life jackets or personal flotation devices at the time of the incident, with capsized vessels and falling overboard being the leading cause in the majority of the fatalities. The number one takeaway for boaters and paddlers should be that the proper use of a life jacket or PFD gives you your best chance of surviving a marine incident. The OPP urges all boaters and paddlers to stop tossing this proven life-saving device aside and to wear it. Having it stored or nearby is of no help to you when you suddenly find yourself in the water. Safe Boating Awareness Week runs until May 22nd. The boycott by Canadians of travel to the U.S. has actually been more effective than previously thought, according to new data. While official Statistics Canada figures show a roughly 25% decline in Canadian residents returning from the U.S. last year, cell phone data compiled by researchers at the University of Toronto found that the year-over-year drop in cross-border trips was closer to 42%. The U.S. Travel Association last year said a 10% drop in Canadian tourism would cost the American economy about $2.1 billion U.S. If this recent data is an accurate reflection of what's going on, that means Canadians holding back on U.S. travel may have cost the American economy about $8.4 billion U.S. and counting. Speaking at a progressive political conference last weekend, Prime Minister Mark Carney applauded Canadians' efforts to stand up to the Americans as the trade dispute with President Trump drags on. The federal government is putting temporary measures in place to prevent any passenger and crew that have been aboard the MV Hondia since April 1st from boarding a flight to Canada. That's the cruise ship at the center of a deadly hantavirus outbreak. The Public Health Agency of Canada says it continues to work with various partners, including the World Health Organization, to respond to the outbreak. On Tuesday, officials said there are 9 high-risk contacts in Canada, with all of them asymptomatic and being monitored and supported by public health. The agency adds the overall risk to the general population in Canada from the outbreak remains low. And the County of Halliburton has awarded the West Guilford Bridge Rehabilitation Project to KB Civil Constructors at a cost of $627,000. Staff say the low bid came in more than $160,000 under the $800,000 budget allotted for the project. They suggested the project savings be directed to cover the cost of the engineering and design work associated with a culvert replacement on County Road 9. According to staff, the West Guilford Bridge Rehabilitation Project will be completed in stages, one side at a time. Temporary traffic signals will be in place during construction. Officials say the project is expected to extend the life of the bridge by up to 40 years.
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1: Moose FM Sports, the Toronto Blue Jays finally beat Tampa. Dalton Varsho hit a walk-off grand slam in the 10th inning as the Jays rallied past the Rays 5-3 last night. Toronto has today off and opens a weekend series in Detroit tomorrow when they take on the Tigers. Last night in the NHL, the Colorado Avalanche advanced to the Western Conference Final with a 4-3 overtime victory over the Minnesota Wild in Game 5. And in the WNBA last night, the Toronto Tempo beat the Seattle Storm 86-73 for the franchise's first victory.
0: Moose weather for Halliburton.
1: Checking the forecast from Environment Canada, we'll see mainly cloudy skies in Halliburton County. Chance of showers as the high gets up to 11. Tonight, cloudy. Still a chance of showers this evening as the overnight low drops to +3. Tomorrow looks sunny with a high of 19. And for the long weekend, a mix of sun and cloud with a slight chance of showers on Saturday as the high gets up to 23. Sunday, sunny with a high of 22. And holiday Monday, a mix of sun and cloud with a high of 27.
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0: Sign of the Gypsy Queen on Halliburton's biggest variety, 93.5. This, we're looking at mainly cloudy skies. Chance of showers here or there as the high today gets up to 11. Well, Alex, time to talk sports, first of all, with Alex Freiburg. And Alex, Blue Jays finally beat the Tampa Bay Rays last night. Took them 10 innings and a grand slam to do it, but we'll take it. But the big news out of the sporting world yesterday, at least for us Leaf fans, was that they finally fired Craig Berube. This is something that you and I have been talking about since last fall, and the new management made the decision. What do you think?
1: Well, it was. I think we all see it coming. I think that he had lost the room quite some time ago. You can make the argument that maybe this should have been done, you know, back in December. Oh, I think
0: absolutely, yeah.
1: Right, and it's weird. It just seems like it really went downhill ever since his little accident there with his forehead injury.
0: Yeah.
1: But either way, it was pretty clear that he had lost the room, and I think with the way that they're going forward now, cleaning house, you know, there's not one single name or asset within that team that is not available, except for maybe, if there's an exception, it's Matthew Nyes.
0: Yeah, I was just going to say the same thing, yeah.
1: And that's it, you know. And, like, I have heard kind of, you know, every fan theory and all, like, all these things, and you realistically can't even put off this first overall pick is untouchable. The way that this franchise is, don't get me wrong, that's the last thing that needs to leave here. But I mean, there's obviously speculations that Matthews, as he put it, before he commits to the team, wants to see some serious overhaul to the team, which one would think would cost this first rounder to make number 34 happy. I just find it funny that I thought that, you know, seeing as how you're on a contract for two more years, you are committed, but that's a whole nother discussion. It's pretty clear that a head coach is team Rube. Like I said, he was lost. I just find it kind of funny though that it's, you know, three head coaches that this core has gone through and little to no progression.
0: Well, yeah, but I mean, you can look around the league and make comparisons to that, and it is an interesting. I mean, there's so much to talk about, and I think it was a fatal mistake that Brad Treleving made not firing the coach last fall, when it was obvious to everybody, pro or con, that the Leafs were underperforming under this coach. So if you had fired the coach, then you could have said, and they still underperformed, you could have said, okay, it's on the players, and dealt with it then, instead of now saying, okay, so we fired the coach, but we're still not sure if it was the players. You know what I mean? So they're still in the same position they were last November. Is it the players? Was it the coach and his system? I don't know. As far as Austin Matthews goes, I mean, I agree with you. It's not nice to hear your star player saying, you know, like, I'm not sure if I'm going to make this commitment, or rumors to that effect. But at the same time, we're okay when Connor McDavid supposedly says the same thing in Edmonton, because we hope he comes here. So, I mean, there's all that you got to take into consideration. I guess the big question now is there somebody out there that you think should be the next coach of the Toronto Maple Leafs? Is it an experienced guy, a new guy? Where do you think they should look?
1: Well, there's been talk, and, like, you know, what first of all, you have to kind of discuss what route you go. Do you go the experience route? To me, I feel that they've done that, right? So to, you know, a guy like Bruce Cassidy, maybe he, if you're looking at experience and the best fit for the job, like, maybe he headlines the list of those qualified coaches, and then you could go the assisted promotion kind of coach, right, where you take a bit more of a chance, but you know, somebody like Jay Woodcroft,
0: right,
1: who's been around the league, and I mean, he would probably headline those lists of assistant coaches that is looking to, you know, make a big break and get into the head coaching. But again, you know, you're not paying for experience, but when you compare it to what you've already paid for in the last three head coaches, I don't think it really matters, right? And then there's the off the board, there's the wild card, which I think is perhaps headlined by a guy named Patrick Waugh.
0: I was just going to say, Patrick Waugh's out there, you know?
1: Yeah, so there's, like I said, the big thing, there's three different routes you go. like those three classes right there, your experienced head coach that's done the job before, and then your assistant coach group, a group of guys that are going to do whatever it takes, and this is a dream job for them, and then your total wild card. But either way, it's going to be quite the process. Well, find this coach, because it's hard. You have to consider your roster now, your roster, what it's going to look like in September, and then your roster, what it's going to look like next year. Because, I mean, we're all talking about an Austin Matthews trade, but his trade value is so low, I think you pretty much have to ride out some of the season with him to get that value up. I mean, who knows?
0: Yeah, unless there is a deal that is just unbelievable. I don't think Austin Matthews is going anywhere in the near future anyway. But I do think that the coach needs to be hired by the draft. I really believe that he has to have, or they have to know what style of coach is coming in, and that's going to help with trades and drafts and free agents and all that kind of stuff. So I think the process has to move quickly, and if nothing else, it'll give us lots to talk about over the long weekend, Alex. Anyway, listen, you have yourself a good day. I'll talk to you tomorrow.
1: Thanks, you too.
0: Right now, here's Mary J. Blige and Family Affair on 93.5 The Moose.

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6: Checking the forecast from Environment Canada. We'll see mainly cloudy skies in Halliburton County. Chance of showers as the high gets up to 11. Tonight, cloudy. Still a chance of showers this evening as the overnight low drops to +3. Tomorrow looks sunny with a high of 19. And for the long weekend, a mix of sun and cloud with a slight chance of showers on Saturday as the high gets up to 23. Sunday, sunny with a high of 22. And holiday Monday, a mix of sun and cloud with a high of 27.
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1: Good morning, I'm Rick Lowes. The federal government is putting temporary measures in place to prevent any passenger and crew that have been aboard the MV Hondius since April 1st from boarding a flight to Canada. That's the cruise ship at the center of the deadly hantavirus outbreak. The Public Health Agency of Canada says it continues to work with various partners, including the World Health Organization, to respond to the outbreak. On Tuesday, officials said there are 9 high-risk contacts in Canada, with all of them asymptomatic and being monitored and supported by public health. The agency adds the overall risk to the general population in Canada from the outbreak remains low. The boycott by Canadians of travel to the U.S. has actually been more effective than previously thought, according to new data. While official Statistics Canada figures show a roughly 25% decline in Canadian residents returning from the U.S. last year, cell phone data compiled by researchers at the University of Toronto found that the year-over-year drop in cross-border trips was closer to 42%. The U.S. Travel Association last year said that a 10% drop in Canadian tourism would cost the American economy about $2.1 billion U.S. If this recent data is an accurate reflection of what's going on, that means Canadians holding back on U.S. travel may have cost the American economy about $8.4 billion U.S. and counting. Speaking at a progressive political conference last weekend, Prime Minister Mark Carney applauded Canadians' efforts to stand up to the Americans as the trade dispute with Trump drags on. The County of Halliburton has approved an annual rent supplement contribution of up to $74,000 for the first full year of occupancy for the Gull River Affordable Housing Project in Minden. Officials say the project includes 35 one- and two-bedroom affordable housing units at a complex off Highway 35. During yesterday's county council meeting, a report was presented requesting an additional $2,000 on top of the previously approved $72,000 commitment in 2021. Officials say this funding increase will bring the total county commitment to $74,000 and allow the project to expand from 10 to 19 affordable units, with the additional funds also supporting the first full year of occupancy slated for early 2027. According to the report, the entire project cost is approximately $11.4 million and is being funded through multiple sources, including municipal contributions, private investment, as well as provincial and federal grant funding. After a lengthy discussion, council approved the funding increase and agreed to adjust the county's contribution in future years through their budget process based on tenant incomes. And Safe Boating Awareness Week starts on Saturday, and the OPP say that impairment by alcohol or drugs, operator inexperience, poor weather, and hazardous waterways, plus not wearing a life jacket or personal flotation device, are among the most common contributing factors in boating fatalities. During Safe Boating Awareness Week, OPP marine officers will be out on the water promoting marine safety and enforcing federal boating laws. The OPP reminds boaters and paddlers that a safe and enjoyable boating season starts with always being well prepared. Ensure your vessel is properly equipped and functioning, and check the weather to determine if it's safe to go out. Becoming well-versed in Canada's Safe Boating Guide and always being boat sober and drug-free will ensure a safe boating season.
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1: Moose FM Sports. The Toronto Blue Jays finally beat Tampa. Dalton Varsho hit a walk-off grand slam in the 10th inning as the Jays rallied past the Rays 5-3 last night. Toronto has today off and opens a weekend series in Detroit tomorrow when they take on the Tigers. Last night in the NHL, the Colorado Avalanche advanced to the Western Conference Final with a 4-3 overtime victory over the Minnesota Wild in Game 5. And in the WNBA last night, the Toronto Tempo beat the Seattle Storm 86-73 for the franchise's first victory.
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1: Checking the forecast from Environment Canada, we'll see mainly cloudy skies in Halliburton County. Chance of showers as the high gets up to 11. Tonight, cloudy. Still a chance of showers this evening as the overnight low drops to +3. Tomorrow looks sunny with a high of 19. And for the long weekend, a mix of sun and cloud with a slight chance of showers on Saturday as the high gets up to 23. Sunday, sunny with a high of 22. And holiday Monday, a mix of sun and cloud with a high of 27.
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0: Janet Jackson. Now, what have you done for me lately? Halliburton's biggest variety, 93.5. It's 15 minutes after 7 o'clock on a cloudy Thursday morning in the Halliburton Highlands. That's kind of what we're looking at for the better part of the day. Mainly cloudy skies. Chance showers here and there as the high today gets up to 11. All right, why don't we give some stuff away?
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0: All right, what do we have today? Well, you know, coming up at the end of the month, Friday, May 29th, 30th, and 31st, it's the Halliburton Home and Cottage Show, where over 100 vendors all gather under the roofs of the Halliburton Curling Club and the A.J. LaRue Arena to show their wares. It's always a lot of fun. There's always a wide variety of pretty much everything you can imagine all under the one roof. That's a lot of fun. The whole family can go. There's food. Anyway, I got a pair of passes for the upcoming Home and Cottage Show. I got a pair of wiper blades from CarQuest of Minden. I've got a gift certificate at Paquito Loco, delicious Mexican food right here in downtown Halliburton, and a bottle of delicious and good for you nectar kombucha. Give all those prizes to the first person who can call me up and answer this morning's question correctly. I don't know. I think it's an easy one this morning. 58% of people say they've done this or do this while brushing their teeth. What is it? 58% of people say they've done this or do this while brushing their teeth. What is it they're doing? 705-457-4855, 1-877-883-7625. Take a guess, give me a call, and win yourself some prizes. In the meantime, here's Rose and APT on Halliburton's biggest variety, 93.5 The Base. Good morning.

0: There you go. Well, that was Rose and Bruno Mars and APT on Halliburton's Biggest Variety 93.5. The Moose, 20 minutes. Pardon me, 20 minutes. My voice is changing. After 7 o'clock on this Thursday morning, we're playing Impossible Trivia. Here's the question. 58% of people say they've done this or do this while brushing their teeth. Well, what the heck is it? Let's go to the phones. Good morning, the Moose. Who's this?
1: It's Chris.
0: How are you, Chris?
1: Good. How are you?
0: Well, I'm good. What do you think?
1: Oh, man, I'm going to think that they're checking the mirror for, like, their daily appearance.
0: Well, that would make sense, wouldn't it?
1: Yeah.
0: Not bad, Chris. Not bad at all. Not the one they need, but I appreciate the call.
1: All right, thank you.
0: Bye.
1: Bye.
0: Good morning, the Moose. Who's this?
2: It's Frank Rick.
0: How are you, Frank?
2: I'm good, bud.
0: That's good. What do you think?
2: Brush their hair.
0: Brush their hair. Sure, why not? Makes sense. No, not brush their hair, though, Frank.
2: Thanks, Frank.
0: Bye.
2: Bye.
0: Good morning, the Moose. Who's this?
3: Good morning, it's Kira.
0: How are you, Kira?
3: I'm good, Rick. How are you?
0: I'm good. What do you think?
3: They come out with brilliant ideas.
0: Yeah, I mean, that makes sense. That usually happens to me in the shower. And then by the time I brush my teeth, I forget what the idea was. But anyway, it's a good guess, Kira. Not the one I'm looking for, though.
3: Okay, thanks.
0: Bye. Good morning, the Moose. Who's this?
4: Morning, Rick. It's Chris calling.
0: All right, Chris, give me the right answer, would you?
4: Is it walking around the house?
0: Walking around the house. Is that something you do when you brush your teeth?
4: Not really, but
0: no.
4: I wouldn't be surprised if most people do it.
0: Yeah, I don't do it either. I just, you know, I got, you know, the stuff in your mouth, and you don't want to leave the sink too far. Anyway, my wife does it all the time. She'll be brushing her teeth, walk out, and, you know, do stuff, and I'm like, well, how do you do that? But you're absolutely right, Chris. 58% of people say that they walk around the house while they're brushing their teeth. Well done, sir. Listen to what you got. You've got yourself a bottle of delicious and good for you nectar kombucha. You got a gift certificate at Paquito Loco. You've got a pair of wiper blades from CarQuest to mend, and a pair of passes to the upcoming Halliburton Home and Cottage Show Friday, May 29th through the 31st. Hang on the line. I'll get your info.
4: Wicked. Thanks, Rick.
0: All right. Way to go, Chris. Thanks, everybody else who called in. It's 23 minutes after 7 o'clock. Here's Panic at the Disco. And I write sins, not tragedies, on 93.5 The Moose.

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10: Moose weather for Halliburton.
11: Checking the forecast from Environment Canada. We'll see mainly cloudy skies in Halliburton County. Chance of showers as the high gets up to 11. Tonight, cloudy. Still a chance of showers this evening as the overnight low drops to +3. Tomorrow looks sunny with a high of 19. And for the long weekend, a mix of sun and cloud with a slight chance of showers on Saturday as the high gets up to 23. Sunday, sunny with a high of 22. And holiday Monday, a mix of sun and cloud with a high of 27.
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1: Good morning, I'm Rick Lowe. Safe Boating Awareness Week kicks off on Saturday, and the OPP say that 83% of fatalities in human-powered pleasure craft, things like canoes, kayaks, and stand-up paddleboards in the last 10 years, were not wearing life jackets or personal flotation devices at the time of the incident, with capsized vessels and falling overboard being the leading cause in the majority of the fatalities. The number one takeaway for boaters and paddlers should be that the proper use of a life jacket or PFD gives you your best chance of surviving a marine incident. The OPP urges all boaters and paddlers to stop tossing this proven life-saving device aside and to wear it. Having it stored or nearby is of no help to you when you suddenly find yourself in the water. Safe Boating Awareness Week runs until May 22nd. The boycott by Canadians of travel to the U.S. has actually been more effective than previously thought, according to new data. While official Statistics Canada figures show a roughly 25% decline in Canadian residents returning from the U.S. last year, cell phone data compiled by researchers at the University of Toronto found that the year-over-year drop in cross-border trips was closer to 42%. The U.S. Travel Association last year said a 10% drop in Canadian tourism would cost the American economy about $2.1 billion U.S. If this recent data is an accurate reflection of what's going on, that means Canadians holding back on U.S. travel may have cost the American economy about $8.4 billion U.S. and counting. Speaking at a progressive political conference last weekend, Prime Minister Mark Carney applauded Canadians' efforts to stand up to the Americans as the trade dispute with President Trump drags on. The federal government is putting temporary measures in place to prevent any passenger and crew that have been aboard the MV Hondia since April 1st from boarding a flight to Canada. That's the cruise ship at the center of a deadly hantavirus outbreak. The Public Health Agency of Canada says it continues to work with various partners, including the World Health Organization, to respond to the outbreak. On Tuesday, officials said there are 9 high-risk contacts in Canada, with all of them asymptomatic and being monitored and supported by public health. The agency adds the overall risk to the general population in Canada from the outbreak remains low. And the County of Halliburton has awarded the West Guilford Bridge Rehabilitation Project to KB Civil Constructors at a cost of $627,000. Staff say the low bid came in more than $160,000 under the $800,000 budget allotted for the project. They suggested the project savings be directed to cover the cost of the engineering and design work associated with a culvert replacement on County Road 9. According to staff, the West Guilford Bridge Rehabilitation Project will be completed in stages, one side at a time. Temporary traffic signals will be in place during construction. Officials say the project is expected to extend the life of the bridge by up to 40 years.
0: Sign up for daily and weekly news alerts at MyHalliburtonNow.com.
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1: Moose FM Sports. The Toronto Blue Jays finally beat Tampa. Dalton Varsho hit a walk-off grand slam in the 10th inning as the Jays rallied past the Rays 5-3 last night. Toronto has today off and opens a weekend series in Detroit tomorrow when they take on the Tigers. Last night in the NHL, the Colorado Avalanche advanced to the Western Conference Final with a 4-3 overtime victory over the Minnesota Wild in Game 5. And in the WNBA last night, the Toronto Tempo beat the Seattle Storm 86-73 for the franchise's first victory.
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1: Checking the forecast from Environment Canada, we'll see mainly cloudy skies in Halliburton County. Chance of showers as the high gets up to 11. Tonight, cloudy. Still a chance of showers this evening as the overnight low drops to +3. Tomorrow looks sunny with a high of 19. And for the long weekend, a mix of sun and cloud with a slight chance of showers on Saturday as the high gets up to 23. Sunday, sunny with a high of 22. And holiday Monday, a mix of sun and cloud with a high of 27.
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2: That's Cameron Whitcomb and Options on Halliburton's Biggest Variety 93.5. We've explained the cloudy skies, chance of showers, and a high of 11 in the Highlands today. Good morning, Melanie.
3: Good morning, Rick. How are you?
2: Well, I'm good. I'm noticing a definite uptick in, first of all, this morning when I got out of bed, lights around the lake.
3: Okay, yeah.
2: And traffic in town.
3: Long weekend is coming.
2: Long weekend, first long weekend of the season. Everybody's getting ready for it. And I also experienced this week, I didn't experience personally, but I was witness to it, road rage on the quiet streets of Halliburton. People beeping their horn and making hand gestures of some sort at another person.
3: Taking some fingers up, eh?
2: Yeah, it was, like it's something that you see. And it's
3: not every day like here in the big city, though.
2: Well, I guess it's law of averages and all that kind of stuff. I don't want to point fingers at anybody, but it is definitely a time of year that we need to show some tolerance here.
3: Yes.
2: In Halliburton County. Yeah, I mean, traffic gets busier and, there's things going on. And it's just, it's that time where for the next 4 months, I always kind of jokingly say, I always kind of wave goodbye to all my local friends. And say, I'll see you on Labor Day, you know what I mean, kind of thing?
3: Yeah, I know. And I think because I'm a transplant, I grew up there, I'm allowed to say that as a cityite now, that the cityites are coming, right? is that allowed?
2: I guess you can say that, but I just want everybody out there that's listening that she said it, not me.
3: Yeah,
2: okay?
3: Not Rick, it was me.
2: Yeah.
3: Blame me.
2: Yeah, so what do you think? I think I have seen a pushback towards tolerance over the last, I don't know, maybe a year, a couple of years, whereas things that maybe we all were kind of, I even hate to use the L word, but liberally we're saying, yeah, let's give this a try or let's allow this. I think we're seeing a little bit of a pushback with that in a lot of cases. Not everything, but in a lot of cases, people say, no, enough of this. I've had it. I'm not. I don't care. I don't care. I gave it a chance. It's not working for me. What do you think?
3: Yeah, I agree. I think patience is running low. And like you said, we're all stretched thin. Everything's expensive. And yeah, there is no patience. We don't have time for any of the BS, you know?
2: Well, I don't know if it's BS, but I get what you're saying. And it even comes down to, and I've noticed this recently, the animals, comfort animals, you know what they call
3: them? Oh, yeah. Emotional support dogs.
2: Exactly. That kind of thing. I guess it's running rampant. Again, maybe not so much here in Halliburton County, because I've never had a problem with it. But I know that some people, if you bring a support dog into a restaurant, for example. I have noticed that people find that a problem. I don't have a problem with it. I love dogs, but
3: I do too. But I mean, I one of my kids has an allergy to dogs, a pretty bad one. And like, I used to be like, oh yeah, bring all the dogs. But now I'm kind of like, man, he's just trying to eat. He doesn't need to sneeze. And I get it. And kind of going off topic, but I know somebody, an acquaintance that just, I think it was like $400 to get some sort of license that allowed her little bulldog to be an emotional support animal. And I mean, you're taking advantage of the system now, you know?
2: Well, she didn't need it, you mean? Is that?
3: That's exactly it. She just wanted an excuse to bring him wherever she wanted.
2: Well, that always, you always wonder about stuff like that, It's like when you're at a store and the parking lot's full and you see somebody pull in and they got a handicap thing on it.
3: Yeah.
2: They pull in the handicap spot and then they get out.
3: And they hop out.
2: Yeah, and they run to the store. And you think, okay, like what? But you never know. I mean, you just never know. So I guess this has become a real problem in some urban areas where they pets appear in grocery stores, restaurants, again, I don't have a problem with it. But I can see how, if it was rampant, that people are saying, okay, enough. Like, we need to see proof, We need to see, I've heard them on planes where they bring in, support, alligators, but lizards, that kind of stuff.
3: Yeah.
2: And you think, okay, well, so, anyway, there you go. I think we need to take a deep breath, relax a little bit, and say, okay, we're going to get through this. Let's be tolerant, right?
3: We're all in it together.
2: We're all in it together. There you go. Listen, right now, here's the Cranberries and Dreams on 93.5 The Moose.

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10: Checking the forecast from Environment Canada. We'll see mainly cloudy skies in Halliburton County. Chance of showers as the high gets up to 11. Tonight, cloudy. Still a chance of showers this evening as the overnight low drops to +3. Tomorrow looks sunny with a high of 19. And for the long weekend, a mix of sun and cloud with a slight chance of showers on Saturday as the high gets up to 23. Sunday, sunny with a high of 22. And holiday Monday, a mix of sun and cloud with a high of 27.
11: Hey, Molly, you've got, everybody's got these AI assistants now. I'm not going to name them because they just start going off.
12: They're listening, yeah. Yes.
11: You have them?
12: Yes, got them all over the house.
11: Yeah. Do you notice any change in their attitude or voices lately?
12: I have, so Google, I'm not going to say, you know, but Google has like an Australian accent in our house, so I don't mind her. But Alexa has, she's actually right beside me, so she might be listening. She's got, a little bit of an attitude. I don't really like how she talks.
11: Well, my wife has a problem with her and some of her attitudes. I don't, because I'm polite to her, so she likes me.
12: Right?
11: But you're right. I mean, there's different responses lately. I don't know if they're trying out. Apparently, there's a sarcastic one.
12: Okay.
11: And there is a sharper one, a sassy mode, if you will.
12: Ooh, okay.
11: They're trying out all these new things. And I guess you can, basically, you just test them.
12: Yeah.
11: Some of them aren't available yet in Canada. Some are. But it's all part of Amazon's plan to make her more customizable.
12: I could go with like a sarcasm language. I could deal with that.
11: Well, yeah. I mean, in sassy mode, she promises to help first, judge always, delivering answers.
12: Oh, it's like my daughter.
11: Exactly, mine too. She delivers answers with a side of roast. Okay,
12: oh, I like it. I like it.
11: Early reactions are mixed.
12: Okay.
11: And one says that it's a whole new level of her, and there's not room for two sassy pants in this house, so no, I'm not, So.
12: Well, I'm going to try it out, see if it can knock my daughter down a couple pegs. No, just joking.
11: Yeah, well, like I said, I kind of like, I got a laid-back one lately, where she's, okay, and so anyway, we shall see. There you go, always something new. Always something new. Listen, Melanie, enjoy the day. I'll talk to you tomorrow.
12: Thanks, Rick.
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1: Good morning, I'm Rick Lowes. The federal government is putting temporary measures in place to prevent any passenger and crew that have been aboard the MV Hondia since April 1st from boarding a flight to Canada. That's the cruise ship at the center of the deadly hantavirus outbreak. The Public Health Agency of Canada says it continues to work with various partners, including the World Health Organization, to respond to the outbreak. On Tuesday, officials said there are 9 high-risk contacts in Canada, with all of them asymptomatic and being monitored and supported by public health. The agency adds the overall risk to the general population in Canada from the outbreak remains low. The boycott by Canadians of travel to the U.S. has actually been more effective than previously thought, according to new data. While official Statistics Canada figures show a roughly 25% decline in Canadian residents returning from the U.S. last year, cell phone data compiled by researchers at the University of Toronto found that the year-over-year drop in cross-border trips was closer to 42%. The U.S. Travel Association last year said that a 10% drop in Canadian tourism would cost the American economy about $2.1 billion U.S. If this recent data is an accurate reflection of what's going on, that means Canadians holding back on U.S. travel may have cost the American economy about $8.4 billion U.S. and counting. Speaking at a progressive political conference last weekend, Prime Minister Mark Carney applauded Canadians' efforts to stand up to the Americans as the trade dispute with Trump drags on. The County of Halliburton has approved an annual rent supplement contribution of up to $74,000 for the first full year of occupancy for the Gull River Affordable Housing Project in Minden. Officials say the project includes 35 one- and two-bedroom affordable housing units at a complex off Highway 35. During yesterday's county council meeting, a report was presented requesting an additional $2,000 on top of the previously approved $72,000 commitment in 2021. Officials say this funding increase will bring the total county commitment to $74,000 and allow the project to expand from 10 to 19 affordable units, with the additional funds also supporting the first full year of occupancy slated for early 2027. According to the report, the entire project cost is approximately $11.4 million and is being funded through multiple sources, including municipal contributions, private investment, as well as provincial and federal grant funding. After a lengthy discussion, council approved the funding increase and agreed to adjust the county's contribution in future years through their budget process based on tenant incomes. And Safe Boating Awareness Week starts on Saturday, and the OPP say that impairment by alcohol or drugs, operator inexperience, poor weather, and hazardous waterways, plus not wearing a life jacket or personal flotation device, are among the most common contributing factors in boating fatalities. During Safe Boating Awareness Week, OPP marine officers will be out on the water promoting marine safety and enforcing federal boating laws. The OPP reminds boaters and paddlers that a safe and enjoyable boating season starts with always being well prepared. Ensure your vessel is properly equipped and functioning, and check the weather to determine if it's safe to go out. Becoming well-versed in Canada's Safe Boating Guide and always being boat sober and drug-free will ensure a safe boating season.
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1: Moose FM Sports, the Toronto Blue Jays finally beat Tampa. Dalton Varsho hit a walk-off grand slam in the 10th inning as the Jays rallied past the Rays 5-3 last night. Toronto has today off and opens a weekend series in Detroit tomorrow when they take on the Tigers. Last night in the NHL, the Colorado Avalanche advanced to the Western Conference Final with a 4-3 overtime victory over the Minnesota Wild in Game 5. And in the WNBA last night, the Toronto Tempo beat the Seattle Storm 86-73 for the franchise's first victory.
0: Moose weather for Halliburton.
1: Checking the forecast from Environment Canada, we'll see mainly cloudy skies in Halliburton County. Chance of showers as the high gets up to 11. Tonight, cloudy. Still a chance of showers this evening as the overnight low drops to +3. Tomorrow looks sunny with a high of 19. And for the long weekend, a mix of sun and cloud with a slight chance of showers on Saturday as the high gets up to 23. Sunday, sunny with a high of 22. And holiday Monday, a mix of sun and cloud with a high of 27.
0: 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To the biggest variety.

0: That's Dead or Alive, and You Spin Me Round on Halliburton's Biggest Variety, 93.5. The most mainly cloudy skies, chance of showers, and a high of 11 in the highlands today. All right, it's time to check in with Bessie Sullivan. She is our roving reporter, talking about something different and exciting every time we see her. So, Bessie, here we are just before the May 2-4. What do you got?
1: Well, it's not exciting, my real topic. It's actually kind of depressing. But I first wanted to mention, I know I'm a huge cheerleader for this community, and I'm going to just mention a little story because it just keeps adding to how much I love living here.
0: Okay.
1: So my daughter's getting married in the fall, and she wants me to make 75 jars of jam to give out.
0: Nice.
1: Things like, with things like, you're my jam, or spread the love, you know.
0: I get it.
1: Yeah.
0: That's very clever.
1: Yeah. Oh, yeah. She's clever. But I needed these little jam jars. So I put a message out into the ether, and by late yesterday afternoon, I had almost all the jars I needed.
0: Wow.
1: Yeah. So I just kind of drove around the county picking up jars.
0: Isn't that nice?
1: Yeah, I know. I'm just thinking, where else could you do this?
0: Yeah. Well, you're right. Yeah, I know. My wife takes advantage of that all the time, and it works for her. So there you go.
1: Yeah.
0: It's a great community.
1: I'm also trying to get rid of all the other size jars in my garage. So I kept trying to get people to take other ones.
0: Right. Good thing.
1: So they're like, well, I only have four of the size you need. And I'm like, you can have dozens of them. It's fine.
0: Well, there you go. Good.
1: Okay.
0: On you.
1: So now we're getting into the hard stuff.
0: Okay.
1: So you know that the last few years of my career were in Orillia.
0: Yes.
1: And managing a public facility and service.
0: Right.
1: And of course, the concept of, or the reality of, overdoses was very clear to us. We were dealing with it on a regular basis.
0: Right.
1: And I understand now that it has come to public buildings here.
0: Yes.
1: And the health unit did send out a notice a couple weeks ago, and then continues to send out notices that the drug supply has been poisoned.
0: Yeah.
1: And it can bring people to death.
0: Yes.
1: So from my perspective, I'm not going to talk about addiction or how people get there, although I am empathetic. But in terms of somebody trying to manage a public building, what we need to focus on is reducing trauma for staff.
0: Right.
1: Keeping people alive. Because
0: yes.
1: If people die in your facility, it's pretty stressful.
0: Absolutely.
1: No matter what your opinion is on helping people with addiction, people get there sometimes by very natural ways.
0: Yes.
1: Things that are really beyond them. Things like needing to work.
0: Yes.
1: And getting addicted to opiates, and that happens a lot.
0: Yeah. Injuries that are surprising, and you need something for the pain, and it turns into something else.
1: Yep. And the fact that a lot of people don't have the security of paid sick days, I mean, desperation can definitely enter into it.
0: Yes, sir. Yes, ma'am.
1: So my concern is that we understand that just because we're supporting things that help people with addiction doesn't mean that we're necessarily condoning it.
0: Correct.
1: It means that we're trying to keep everyone safe.
0: Okay.
1: And so that is my perspective on this. So like early in my career, I would say more than 20 years ago, we put in needle disposals in bathrooms.
0: Right.
1: For some reasons, it's because, you know, there's lots of people who are diabetic and who need to take insulin. And why would you make that difficult for them?
0: Right.
1: But also because we didn't want needles all over our libraries, basically.
0: Yeah, exactly.
1: And I'd had, you know, a 14-year-old employee find a needle. And it's like, and I had to make a call to the parents to say, your child's found this needle. So we can, you know, we can be precious about it, but we can also say, like, come on, let's protect people.
0: Yeah. Oh, absolutely.
1: Yeah. So that's my thing today.
0: Okay. So what do you think about consumption sites?
1: Well, having said all that, I'm in favor because it means, one, I don't have to deal with people dying in my building, and two, you know, people are safe and they're not going to die.
0: Okay, that's one perspective, but you've heard from other people who have consumption sites in their neighborhoods or close to school, and police statistics show that there is an increase in drug trafficking in and around these places. So if you have a child going to a school in an area near one of these sites, how would you feel about that? Or if you lived next door to one and you see the increase in drug trafficking and criminal activity?
1: No, definitely an issue. And I have no solutions for this. I just know that we're going to get to a point where nobody's going to want to work in a public service job in a public building.
0: No, you're right.
1: Because they're going to have to deal with this trauma all the time.
0: Absolutely. I read an article actually in the paper today about downtown Hamilton and them going through the exact same thing. Heard the mayor of Barrie last week talking about police enforcement because of drug use on Main Street, as opposed to just moving them away. Yeah. And it is definitely a growing concern. And you're right. I don't think there's an easy solution to it. And on one hand, I'm in favor of consumption sites. On another hand, I think it's they've got to be put in places where they're not going to affect other people. And, you know, like when I say other people, I mean families with small children. There's got to be a solution there somewhere.
1: And I can live with that.
0: Yeah.
1: And again, I am not condoning drug use.
0: No.
1: I am looking at it from the perspective of somebody who had to, you know, train staff through administering naloxone.
0: Yeah.
1: And keeping an eye on people who kind of disappear into your bathroom.
0: Right.
1: And so, you know, I've had arguments with like detachment commanders about this, about safe injection sites, where they say, I'm not in favor of them. I'd rather put money towards treatment.
0: Right.
1: That's fine. But until we take away the root cause of why people are getting addicted,
0: yeah,
1: we're not going to be able to treat them.
0: Yeah. It's so complicated.
1: Oh, it's very complicated. So I guess it's if we want to keep people in public jobs and we want to keep people working in public buildings,
0: yeah,
1: we have to protect them somehow.
0: Yeah, we absolutely do. Good stuff. Listen, Bessie, enjoy the long weekend. We'll talk to you again soon.
1: Okay.
0: Now here's Louis Capaldi and Forget Me on 93.5 The Moose. Yeah.

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1: Good morning, the first Marine Reports for the summer of 2026. 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If you're headed out this weekend, note, floating debris may be present and navigation aids may be off station. The Muskoka Lakes, Lake of Bays, up through Bancroft and Halliburton, north winds 10 knots, diminishing light this evening, waves half a meter plus, diminishing to less than half a meter tonight and Friday, water temperatures cold 2 to 10 degrees, showers on and off ending tonight and sunny on Friday. Port Carling Locks open 8 a.m. till 4:30 p.m. Georgian Bay, northwest winds 15 knots, diminishing to 10 this afternoon, light this evening and Friday, south 10 knots Friday evening. Waves 1 meter, subsiding to half a meter or less early this evening. Water temperature 2 degrees, showers and occasional fog patches ending this afternoon. Trent Severn Waterway opens tomorrow from Trenton to Lake Simcoe, remains closed from Lake Coochiching out to Georgian Bay. Have a safe morning, everyone. Remember, water on the water, beer on the pier. 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
3: Checking the forecast from Environment Canada, we'll see mainly cloudy skies in Halliburton County. Chance of showers as the high gets up to 11. Tonight, cloudy. Still a chance of showers this evening as the overnight low drops to plus 3. Tomorrow looks sunny with a high of 19. And for the long weekend, a mix of sun and cloud with a slight chance of showers on Saturday as the high gets up to 23. Sunday, sunny with a high of 22. And holiday Monday, a mix of sun and cloud with a high of 27.
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0: Oh, Safe Boating Awareness Week kicks off on Saturday, and the OPP say that 83% of fatalities in human-powered pleasure craft, things like canoes, kayaks, and stand-up paddleboards in the last 10 years, were not wearing life jackets or personal flotation devices at the time of the incident, with capsized vessels and falling overboard being the leading cause in the majority of the fatalities. The number one takeaway for boaters and paddlers should be that the proper use of a life jacket or PFD gives you your best chance of surviving a marine incident. The OPP urges all boaters and paddlers to stop tossing this proven life-saving device aside and to wear it. Having it stored or nearby is of no help to you when you suddenly find yourself in the water. Safe Boating Awareness Week runs until May 22nd. The boycott by Canadians of travel to the U.S. has actually been more effective than previously thought, according to new data. While official Statistics Canada figures show a roughly 25% decline in Canadian residents returning from the U.S. last year, cell phone data compiled by researchers at the University of Toronto found that the year-over-year drop in cross-border trips was closer to 42%. The U.S. Travel Association last year said a 10% drop in Canadian tourism would cost the American economy about $2.1 billion U.S. If this recent data is an accurate reflection of what's going on, that means Canadians holding back on U.S. travel may have cost the American economy about $8.4 billion U.S. and counting. Speaking at a progressive political conference last weekend, Prime Minister Mark Carney applauded Canadians' efforts to stand up to the Americans as the trade dispute with President Trump drags on. The federal government is putting temporary measures in place to prevent any passenger and crew that have been aboard the MV Hondia since April 1st from boarding a flight to Canada. That's the cruise ship at the center of a deadly hantavirus outbreak. The Public Health Agency of Canada says it continues to work with various partners, including the World Health Organization, to respond to the outbreak. On Tuesday, officials said there are 9 high-risk contacts in Canada, with all of them asymptomatic and being monitored and supported by public health. The agency adds the overall risk to the general population in Canada from the outbreak remains low. And the County of Haliburton has awarded the West Guilford Bridge Rehabilitation Project to KB Civil Constructors at a cost of $627,000. Staff say the low bid came in more than $160,000 under the $800,000 budget allotted for the project. They suggested the project savings be directed to cover the cost of the engineering and design work associated with a culvert replacement on County Road 9. According to staff, the West Guilford Bridge Rehabilitation Project will be completed in stages, one side at a time. Temporary traffic signals will be in place during construction. Officials say the project is expected to extend the life of the bridge by up to 40 years.
1: Sign up for daily and weekly news alerts at myhaliburtonnow.com.
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0: Moose FM Sports. The Toronto Blue Jays finally beat Tampa. Dalton Varsho hit a walk-off grand slam in the 10th inning as the Jays rallied past the Rays 5-3 last night. Toronto has today off and opens a weekend series in Detroit tomorrow when they take on the Tigers. Last night in the NHL, the Colorado Avalanche advanced to the Western Conference Final with a 4-3 overtime victory over the Minnesota Wild in Game 5. And in the WNBA last night, the Toronto Tempo beat the Seattle Storm 86-73 for the franchise's first victory.
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0: Checking the forecast from Environment Canada, we'll see mainly cloudy skies in Haliburton County. Chance of showers as the high gets up to 11. Tonight, cloudy. Still a chance of showers this evening as the overnight low drops to +3. Tomorrow looks sunny with a high of 19. And for the long weekend, a mix of sun and cloud with a slight chance of showers on Saturday as the high gets up to 23. Sunday, sunny with a high of 22. And holiday Monday, a mix of sun and cloud with a high of 27.
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0: That's the Bare Naked Ladies and Falling for the First Time. Halliburton's biggest variety, 93.5. The Moose, mainly cloudy skies. Chance of showers as the high today gets up to 11 in the Highlands. All right, it's Thursday morning. Jim Murphy, how the heck are you? What do you got for me this morning?
1: If I was any better, I'd be you.
0: Okay.
1: And you know what? That leads into a little bit of a segue. How about some nostalgia?
0: Some nostalgia in the dark days. Yeah, absolutely. Makes might make us smile.
1: Well, I hope so. This is from the 50s, 60s, and 70s, which touched, you know, a lot of our listening audience, let's hope. And it is a trip down memory lane. And here goes. Do you remember? And you haven't got a clue what I'm going to tell you today, so this will be good for you. Do you remember when Family Doctor made house calls?
0: You know, I think that was just before my time. I do not remember that. Do you?
1: Oh, yeah. My doctor came in when I tore up my right knee playing baseball. He actually came to the house to drain the fluid off my knee so I could go in and have it operated on.
0: Is that right? See, I think that was just before my time.
1: Uh-oh.
0: You're a little bit older than I am.
1: Well, yeah, well, I mean, a touch. Now, here's a good one. Banks gave gifts, not credit or money or whatever, when you open up an account with
0: yes,
1: them.
0: Yes, I do remember that. I do remember getting Gordie Howe and Jean Beliveau cards and a little prize package when I opened a Scotia Bank. Well, it was a bank in Nova Scotia back in those days. But, yeah, that was the reason I went there. Oh, wow, Gordie Howe, all right, you know?
1: Yeah, you're dating yourself there.
0: Yeah.
1: But you know what the most popular item was that they used to give people to when they opened an account?
0: I'm going to say a toaster.
1: Bingo.
0: Really?
1: Right on. Yeah. A freaking toaster.
0: Wow.
1: Which then you'd give it to somebody as a wedding gift.
0: Yeah, exactly. Wow.
1: Deliver milk to the front door of your house.
0: Yes, I remember the milkman come, and he would sometimes bring other things too, you know, like other dairy products. Yeah. And we had the little chute that whenever my parents got locked out of the house, I had to crawl through to open the door.
1: Oh, my.
0: Yeah, the milk chute. Remember that?
1: No, we didn't have a milk chute, but we did have the milk delivered to the door in those little metal kind of basket container thingies.
0: Yeah, yeah, exactly.
1: Because there were glass bottles back in those days.
0: That's right. I remember. They used to bring beep orange juice, too.
1: Ooh.
0: Yeah.
1: How about no car seats for the little ones back in the day?
0: Oh, yeah, exactly. I can remember, you know, sleeping on the back window shelf, you know, mom and dad going down the highway 80 miles an hour, windows closed, smoking cigarettes. Yeah, and we're still here, James.
1: Yes, sir. And no seat belts back in those days, too.
0: No, I remember that.
1: Yeah. How about you had to look up stuff in the encyclopedia?
0: Yes. That's right. Tell the kids that today. What's an encyclopedia?
1: Yeah. Yeah, and how do you spell it? Let me look that up on my cell phone.
0: Yeah, exactly, exactly.
1: Well, here's a good one. I remember these days. No security at the airports.
0: Yeah, you're right.
1: You walked in, you got your boarding pass from a live person at a counter. Checked a bag with them if you had a check bag, and then you walked to your gate.
0: Yeah.
1: I guess 9/11 and before that changed everything.
0: Yeah, sure did.
1: Now, I know you'll remember this one. The TV would go off the air at 11 or 12 at night,
0: yep.
1: And the test pattern would come on.
0: That's right, yes. The test pattern, and you would have no television until, what, 6 in the morning, 5 in the morning, when they'd have the sunrise show or whatever the heck it was. And Yeah, I remember those days.
1: Yeah, and watch Rocket Ship 7
0: yes.
1: on TV before we had to go to school.
0: That's right, I do recall that.
1: How about that? Now, this is not a good one, but spanking was common.
0: Very much so, yes.
1: Yes. If you got out of line, look out.
0: I can remember getting the strap at school one time.
1: Same with me, even though I was an angel at school.
0: Yeah, me too.
1: I don't know why. They always seem to pick on me.
0: Yes.
1: Here's a good one. I remember this when I used to fly way back when. Ashtrays in the airplane seat arms.
0: Really? I don't remember that. But yeah.
1: Oh, because they used to smoke like chimneys in the airplanes in those days.
0: Can you imagine? Can you just imagine that nowadays? That's amazing.
1: Yeah, the air is bad enough in planes as it is now. Can you imagine?
0: Exactly.
1: Can you imagine smoking like chimneys? They ain't open the door when you got to your destination. They thought the inside of the plane was on fire.
0: Yeah, exactly. Can't imagine that today.
1: No. Streaking was a big fad in the 70s.
0: I remember that. Yes, sir.
1: I remember you and I being in the audience. I think it was an Argo game back in the day in the early 80s, and somebody used to, there was a, well, I forget her name. She used to be a streaker.
0: Oh, I can remember being at a Leaf game when a guy jumped on the ice streaking. Yeah.
1: Yeah. That'd be a little.
0: He climbed over the glass too. I'm thinking, what are you losing your mind? But anyway, yes, I do recall that.
1: How about paper routes when you were a kid?
0: You betcha, I had one.
1: Yeah, my friend Mike, I'll never forget. I had to take over for him one day because he was throwing the paper in between the screen door and the main door, and he got bit by a dog.
0: Oh, there you go.
1: Yes. Not that very nice. You talk about danger pay.
0: I'll tell you.
1: Phone numbers and party lines in the countryside.
0: Yes, we had a party line actually in the house I live in right now when we first moved in.
1: Really?
0: Yeah.
1: Wow. Yeah, you had to wait for somebody to get off the other line so that you could use the line to dial out.
0: Exactly. You'd be telling them, come on, I got to make a call.
1: Can you imagine that? I mentioned that to the kids on the weekend. They said, oh, what?
0: Yeah, exactly. Exactly, James. We're running out of time. What else you got?
1: Okay, the last one. Smoking your brains out was widely accepted in the house and at work.
0: Yeah, that was not that long ago, I can remember. And yeah, well, I was living up here in real estate, and I can remember everybody smoked in the office. And one day the boss came in and said, that's it. No more smoking in here. It's like, what? Yeah, that was probably the early 90s. So there you go. There you go.
1: Oh, the humanity.
0: We survived it all, and we're still here to talk about it, James. Thanks for the trip down memory lane. You have a great week, and I'll talk to you next Thursday.
1: You bet.
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5: Moose weather for Halliburton.
6: Checking the forecast from Environment Canada. We'll see mainly cloudy skies in Halliburton County. Chance of showers as the high gets up to 11. Tonight, cloudy. Still a chance of showers this evening as the overnight low drops to plus 3. Tomorrow looks sunny with a high of 19. And for the long weekend, a mix of sun and cloud with a slight chance of showers on Saturday as the high gets up to 23. Sunday, sunny with a high of 22. And holiday Monday, a mix of sun and cloud with a high of 27.
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1: Good morning, I'm Rick Lowe. The federal government is putting temporary measures in place to prevent any passenger and crew that have been aboard the MV Hondius since April 1st from boarding a flight to Canada. That's the cruise ship at the center of the deadly hantavirus outbreak. The Public Health Agency of Canada says it continues to work with various partners, including the World Health Organization, to respond to the outbreak. On Tuesday, officials said there are 9 high-risk contacts in Canada, with all of them asymptomatic and being monitored and supported by public health. The agency adds the overall risk to the general population in Canada from the outbreak remains low. The boycott by Canadians of travel to the U.S. has actually been more effective than previously thought, according to new data. While official Statistics Canada figures show a roughly 25% decline in Canadian residents returning from the U.S. last year, cell phone data compiled by researchers at the University of Toronto found that the year-over-year drop in cross-border trips was closer to 42%. The U.S. Travel Association last year said that a 10% drop in Canadian tourism would cost the American economy about $2.1 billion U.S. If this recent data is an accurate reflection of what's going on, that means Canadians holding back on U.S. travel may have cost the American economy about $8.4 billion U.S. and counting. Speaking at a progressive political conference last weekend, Prime Minister Mark Carney applauded Canadians' efforts to stand up to the Americans as the trade dispute with Trump drags on. The County of Halliburton has approved an annual rent supplement contribution of up to $74,000 for the first full year of occupancy for the Gull River Affordable Housing Project in Minden. Officials say the project includes 35 one- and two-bedroom affordable housing units at a complex off Highway 35. During yesterday's County Council meeting, a report was presented requesting an additional $2,000 on top of the previously approved $72,000 commitment in 2021. Officials say this funding increase will bring the total county commitment to $74,000 and allow the project to expand from 10 to 19 affordable units, with the additional funds also supporting the first full year of occupancy slated for early 2027. According to the report, the entire project cost is approximately $11.4 million and is being funded through multiple sources, including municipal contributions, private investment, as well as provincial and federal grant funding. After a lengthy discussion, council approved the funding increase and agreed to adjust the county's contribution in future years through their budget process based on tenant incomes. And Safe Boating Awareness Week starts on Saturday, and the OPP say that impairment by alcohol or drugs, operator inexperience, poor weather, and hazardous waterways, plus not wearing a life jacket or personal flotation device, are among the most common contributing factors in boating fatalities. During Safe Boating Awareness Week, OPP marine officers will be out on the water promoting marine safety and enforcing federal boating laws. The OPP reminds boaters and paddlers that a safe and enjoyable boating season starts with always being well prepared. Ensure your vessel is properly equipped and functioning, and check the weather to determine if it's safe to go out. Becoming well-versed in Canada's Safe Boating Guide and always being boat sober and drug-free will ensure a safe boating season.
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1: Moose FM Sports, the Toronto Blue Jays finally beat Tampa. Dalton Varsho hit a walk-off grand slam in the 10th inning as the Jays rallied past the Rays 5-3 last night. Toronto has today off and opens a weekend series in Detroit tomorrow when they take on the Tigers. Last night in the NHL, the Colorado Avalanche advanced to the Western Conference Final with a 4-3 overtime victory over the Minnesota Wild in Game 5. And in the WNBA last night, the Toronto Tempo beat the Seattle Storm 86-73 for the franchise's first victory.
0: Moose weather for Halliburton.
1: Checking the forecast from Environment Canada, we'll see mainly cloudy skies in Haliburton County. Chance of showers as the high gets up to 11. Tonight, cloudy. Still a chance of showers this evening as the overnight low drops to +3. Tomorrow looks sunny with a high of 19. And for the long weekend, a mix of sun and cloud with a slight chance of showers on Saturday as the high gets up to 23. Sunday, sunny with a high of 22. And holiday Monday, a mix of sun and cloud with a high of 27.
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0: That's Chilliwack and My Girl on Halliburton's Biggest Variety, 93.5 The Moose. We are looking at mainly cloudy skies in the Highland State. Chance of showers on and off and a high of 11. Coming up on Friday, May the 15th, the Canadian Cancer Society's Relay for Life is back in Halliburton. Thanks to the effort of the Halliburton High School grade 12 students, specifically Jordana Jennings, Aurora Wesley, and Graham Backus, who are here in the studio with me today. And boy, good for you guys. I mean, this used to be a huge event in Halliburton County back in the day. And I'll start with you, Jordana. You're one of the captains of the organizers. What made you guys think about doing this again?
1: Yeah, so the leaders of our school got the opportunity to go to the Canadian Student Leadership Conference this year. And there we were excited to host a pop-up Relay for Life. So we got the opportunity to do our own, and it got us excited. And we had the opportunity to sign up our school to host one. So we signed our school up, and now we've been working for the last few months to get it all going and everything.
0: Oh, that's terrific. So is this strictly a high school thing?
1: No, we actually want the community to come out too. So everyone is invited. The high school is participating, but we also want the community to come out as well.
0: Okay. Well, why don't I have Aurora come up to the microphone? You're kind of in charge of logistics, Aurora. So tell us what this part, I guess, what's involved in it, I guess. How long is it running, first of all?
2: So the Relay for Life is on May 15th, and it's running from 12:30 to 7. And yeah, it's an event for the whole community. So a lot of people think it's like a relay event, so they think passing the baton and things like that. But it's actually more of a day filled with like fun, entertainment, food, and running, if you want to, or walking, all to raise money for cancer. So we're having the community and school come together to raise money for an important cause, and we're going to have food, we're going to do a barbecue dinner, there's going to be lots of entertainment, there's going to be themed laps, which are really cool, and like raffles and things like that to raise money. And anybody from the community can come, they can sign up online at relayforlife.ca/HHSS. So you'll just pay your registration fee and then you'll come. That includes your dinner and everything like that. So it's a super good opportunity. Yeah.
0: Now, as far as fundraising goes, like in the past, like we would have teams come together who, you know, over the course of the year would maybe raise money all year long. Now, this is coming up in a week, just over a week's time. So, I mean, are teams still encouraged to come out, that kind of thing?
2: Yeah. So what it is definitely a condensed timeline just with also coming back after a couple years gone from the community. So we're encouraging people to do either individual fundraising or in their teams. You can also have teams that you walk or run with your relay. So a lot of those teams are fundraising together. And think things like you can make individual donations that you ask your friends and family to make, or you can do like dog walking or car washes. Anything that can raise money can all go towards this amazing event.
0: Okay, now is this something that, let me ask Graham this question. Graham, come on in here. Thanks, Aurora. All right, so Graham, is this something that, do you have a goal as far as fundraising goes?
3: We have a goal to reach $6,000. We're halfway there now. But
0: wow, good on you.
3: Yeah, we don't have a ton of people signed up yet, but with the community getting involved, I think we're going to smash that $6,000 mark.
0: Now, is this, obviously, being the first year back, this is something that you're going to all learn from, and I know you're all graduating, so is this something that you hopefully can hand off to the grade 12 class next year? Is this something you can see being repeated year after year?
3: I think so, yeah. We're going to have JDH school come down and join us for an hour, but we have a ton of grade 11s in the
0: organizing committee.
3: Yeah. And they seem pretty excited about it, so I think we'll have a good crew for next year to host this again.
0: Now, are you guys coming up with these ideas all yourself, or is the Cancer Society helping you out with that kind of stuff?
3: They're helping us, but we're mostly coming up with most of the ideas.
0: Well, good for you guys. And getting help from the school at all as far as administration or anything like that?
3: A little bit, yeah. There's like trying to figure out community coming and just time and waivers and stuff like that. But it's mostly whatever is happening, we came up with.
0: Okay, perfect. So again, it's happening Friday, May the 15th from 12:30 till 7 at night. And would people just show up, Graham? Or should they register first online, or how do they do?
3: Yeah, you can register online at relayforlife.ca/HHSS. It's just a $15 fee, and it pays for your luminary, t-shirt, entertainment, and your food. So there is going to be dinner there.
0: Okay.
3: And yeah, you can come after work, and you get a t-shirt when you show up too.
0: Excellent. And when you say luminary, so you're going to have things like the survivor lap and stuff like that? Oh, perfect. That's great.
3: Yeah. And we'll have a luminary ceremony. So you design like a luminary to remember someone who fought with cancer, and we'll put it in our gym and we'll dim all the lights and we'll do a lap around the gym remembering everyone who had cancer.
0: That's fantastic.
3: Yeah.
0: It's going to be a great event again. That is tomorrow at Hal High from 12:30 to 7. Don't miss it. Aurora Wesley, Jordana Jenning, and Graham Backus, thank you guys so much for coming in. And I hope it's a smashing success for y'all.
3: Thank you.
0: Now here's Sloan and the good in everyone on 93.5 The Moose. 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
0: Moose weather for Halliburton.
9: Checking the forecast from Environment Canada. We'll see mainly cloudy skies in Halliburton County. Chance of showers as the high gets up to 11. Tonight, cloudy. Still a chance of showers this evening as the overnight low drops to +3. Tomorrow looks sunny with a high of 19. And for the long weekend, a mix of sun and cloud with a slight chance of showers.

Hours on Saturday as the high gets up to 23. Sunday sunny with a high of 22, and holiday Monday a mix of sun and cloud with a high of 27. 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
5: Checking the forecast from Environment Canada. We'll see mainly cloudy skies in Halliburton County. Chance of showers as the high gets up to 11. Tonight, cloudy. Still a chance of showers this evening as the overnight low drops to +3. Tomorrow looks sunny with a high of 19. And for the long weekend, a mix of sun and cloud with a slight chance of showers on Saturday as the high gets up to 23. Sunday, sunny with a high of 22. And holiday Monday, a mix of sun and cloud with a high of 27. And just a reminder, there's lots going on this weekend, but make sure you put this on your list. Stop in at the Highland Hills United Church on Saturday morning for a bake sale. That's right, all kinds of delicious baked good for sale from 10 a.m. till 2 p.m. And they're also going to have pies, all kinds of different pies, including frozen ones. That's right, so if you want to stock up, make sure you bring your cooler. But again, that's Saturday morning from 10 to 2 at Highland Hills United Church on Newcastle Street in Minden. Here's Bush, Come Down on 93.5 The Moose.

That's Blondie, one way or the other. On Halliburton's Biggest Variety, 93.5, the Moose, clouds, showers, and a high of 11 in the Highland State. Hey, listen, don't forget tonight, those other movies are showing H is for Hawk at the Northern Lights Performing Arts Pavilion. Two showings, one at 4:15 and one at 7:15. Now, it's a movie that portrays grief with honesty and includes, and I quote, some jaw-dropping footage of some magnificent birds. So, there's a local connection to this tonight. Amy from Royal Canadian Falconry in West Guilford is going to be there tonight with a hawk. Yeah, she'll be answering questions, showing off the hawk, and that'll be kind of cool. Again, you can get tickets, $10 cash at the door. Get them in advance by going online to thoseothermovies.com. Now, here's Loverboy, Hot Girls in Love on 93.5.

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1: 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The Muskoka Lakes, Lake of Bays, up through Bancroft and Halliburton, north winds 10 knots, diminishing light this evening, waves half a meter plus, diminishing to less than half a meter tonight and Friday. Water temperatures cold, 2 to 10 degrees, showers on and off ending tonight and sunny on Friday. Port Carling Locks open 8 a.m. till 4:30 p.m. Georgian Bay, northwest winds 15 knots, diminishing to 10 this afternoon, light this evening and Friday, south 10 knots Friday evening. Waves 1 meter, subsiding to half a meter or less early this evening. Water temperature 2 degrees, showers and occasional fog patches ending this afternoon. Trent Severn Waterway opens tomorrow from Trenton to Lake Simcoe, remains closed from Lake Coochiching out to Georgian Bay. Have a safe morning, everyone. Remember, water on the water, beer on the pier. 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
3: Moose weather for Halliburton.
4: We'll see mainly cloudy skies in Halliburton County today. Chance of showers here and there as the high today gets up to 11. Cloudy this evening, still a chance of showers as the overnight low drops to +3. Tomorrow looks sunny with a high of 19. Saturday, a mix of sun and cloud with a slight chance of showers and a high of 23. Sunday, sunny with a high of 22. And Victoria Day, Monday, a mix of sun and cloud with a high of 27. And don't forget, it's Thursday, and that means the gathering place at St. Paul's Anglican Church in Minden is open today from noon until 4. That's right. You can go in there, do some socializing, have a nice, delicious cup of coffee, and you can also take part in the stuff that's going on. For example, from noon till 1, they have a sit-to-fit senior exercise. Yeah, so you can check that out as well. Like I said, everything is by donation, and everybody is welcome. Now here's Red Ryder and Lunatic Fringe on 93.5 The Moose.

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5: Moose weather for Halliburton.
0: We'll see mainly cloudy skies in Halliburton County today. Chance of showers here and there as the high today gets up to 11. Cloudy this evening, still a chance of showers as the overnight low drops to +3. Tomorrow looks sunny with a high of 19. Saturday, a mix of sun and cloud with a slight chance of showers and a high of 23. Sunday, sunny with a high of 22. And Victoria Day, Monday, a mix of sun and cloud with a high of 27. All right, what's going on in the world of sports today? Well, the Blue Jays have the day off, but there is lots of hockey. We've got the Canadiens in Buffalo take on the Sabres tonight at 7. That series is tied at 2 games apiece. The Vegas Golden Knights are in Anaheim tonight, take on the Ducks. They lead that series 3 games to 2. And the Professional Women Hockey League's final series goes tonight, an all-Canadian event with the Ottawa Charge in Montreal to take on the Victoire. Puck drop there is at 7 o'clock. Right now, here's the Black Eyed Peas and Where is the Love on 93.5 The Moose.

That's Madonna and Material Girl on Halliburton's Biggest Variety, 93.5 The Moose. Cloud showers on and off, and a high of 11 in the Highlands today. Hey, listen, coming up on Saturday, I think this is becoming a yearly event on the May 2-4 weekend. The Friends of the Halliburton County Public Library's Mega Book Nook Sale. That's right, happening Saturday from 10 a.m. till 2 at the Minden Hills branch of the library. A whole whack of gently read books for sale, and payment is by donation. And all money raised goes to the Friends of the Halliburton County Public Library, and they are supports of enhancements and programs in all the libraries right across Halliburton County. So there you go. 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Right now, here's Big Wreck and that song on 93.5 The Moose.

0: 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The birds are back, the trees are turning green, and the bears are hungry.
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4: We'll see mainly cloudy skies in Halliburton County today. Chance of showers here and there as the high today gets up to 11. Cloudy this evening, still a chance of showers as the overnight low drops to plus 3. Tomorrow looks sunny with a high of 19. Saturday, a mix of sun and cloud with a slight chance of showers and a high of 23. Sunday, sunny with a high of 22. And Victoria Day, Monday, a mix of sun and cloud with a high of 27. And listen, if you are cleaning up the place on Monday after a busy long weekend and you got a whole bunch of empties and you're thinking, well, listen, the beer store in Halliburton is closed now. Where am I going to take my empties? Well, you're in luck because JDH grade 8 students are hosting a bottle drive fundraiser on Monday at the A.J. LaRue Community Center from 10 a.m. till noon. That's right. You can drop off your empty beer and LCBO cans and bottles to the recycling team, and all of the proceeds are going to go towards the JDH Grade 8 Grad Party. What a great idea. Again, the A.J. LaRue Arena, Monday morning from 10 a.m. till noon. Drop your bottles off there. Right now, here's Brian Adams and somebody on 93.5 The Moose.

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0: Moose weather for Haliburton.
1: We'll see mainly cloudy skies in Haliburton County today. Chance of showers here and there as the high today gets up to 11. Cloudy this evening, still a chance of showers as the overnight low drops to +3. Tomorrow looks sunny with a high of 19. Saturday, a mix of sun and cloud with a slight chance of showers and a high of 23. Sunday, sunny with a high of 22. And Victoria Day, Monday, a mix of sun and cloud with a high of 27. And we are just minutes away from the noon hour. That means we've got your local, national, and international headlines coming up in just a couple of minutes in our noon news. But right now, here's a pursuit of happiness, and I'm an adult now on 93.5 The Moose.

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1: Good afternoon, I'm Rick Lowes. The federal government is putting temporary measures in place to prevent any passenger and crew that have been aboard the MV Hondius since April 1st from boarding a flight to Canada. That's the cruise ship at the center of the deadly hantavirus outbreak. The Public Health Agency of Canada says it continues to work with various partners, including the World Health Organization, to respond to the outbreak. On Tuesday, officials said there are 9 high-risk contacts in Canada, with all of them asymptomatic and being monitored and supported by public health. The agency adds the overall risk to the general population in Canada from the outbreak remains low. The boycott by Canadians of travel to the U.S. has actually been more effective than previously thought, according to new data. While official Statistics Canada figures show a roughly 25% decline in Canadian residents returning from the U.S. last year, cell phone data compiled by researchers at the University of Toronto found that the year-over-year drop in cross-border trips was closer to 42%. The U.S. Travel Association last year said that a 10% drop in Canadian tourism would cost the American economy about $2.1 billion U.S. If this recent data is an accurate reflection of what's going on, that means Canadians holding back on U.S. travel may have cost the American economy about $8.4 billion U.S. and counting. Speaking at a progressive political conference last weekend, Prime Minister Mark Carney applauded Canadians' efforts to stand up to the Americans as the trade dispute with Trump drags on. The County of Halliburton has approved an annual rent supplement contribution of up to $74,000 for the first full year of occupancy for the Gull River Affordable Housing Project in Minden. Officials say the project includes 35 one- and two-bedroom affordable housing units at a complex off Highway 35. During yesterday's County Council meeting, a report was presented requesting an additional $2,000 on top of the previously approved $72,000 commitment in 2021. Officials say this funding increase will bring the total county commitment to $74,000 and allow the project to expand from 10 to 19 affordable units, with the additional funds also supporting the first full year of occupancy slated for early 2027. According to the report, the entire project cost is approximately $11.4 million and is being funded through multiple sources, including municipal contributions, private investment, as well as provincial and federal grant funding. After a lengthy discussion, council approved the funding increase and agreed to adjust the county's contribution in future years through their budget process based on tenant incomes. And Safe Boating Awareness Week starts on Saturday, and the OPP say that impairment by alcohol or drugs, operator inexperience, poor weather, and hazardous waterways, plus not wearing a life jacket or personal flotation device, are among the most common contributing factors in boating fatalities. During Safe Boating Awareness Week, OPP marine officers will be out on the water promoting marine safety and enforcing federal boating laws. The OPP reminds boaters and paddlers that a safe and enjoyable boating season starts with always being well prepared. Ensure your vessel is properly equipped and functioning, and check the weather to determine if it's safe to go out. Becoming well-versed in Canada's Safe Boating Guide and always being boat sober and drug-free will ensure a safe boating season. Moose FM Sports. The NHL playoffs continue tonight with the Montreal Canadiens in Buffalo to take on the Sabres, while the Vegas Golden Knights are in Anaheim to play the Ducks. And the finals for the Walter Cup in the Professional Women's Hockey League begin tonight with the Ottawa Charge in Montreal to play the Victoire.
0: Moose weather for Halliburton.
1: We'll see mainly cloudy skies in Halliburton County today. Chance of showers here and there as the high today gets up to 11. Cloudy this evening, still a chance of showers as the overnight low drops to +3. Tomorrow looks sunny with a high of 19. Saturday, a mix of sun and cloud with a slight chance of showers and a high of 23. Sunday, sunny with a high of 22. And Victoria Day, Monday, a mix of sun and cloud with a high of 27.

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You can't touch this. 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
2: The first Marine Reports for the summer of 2026. 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The Muskoka Lakes, Lake of Bays, up through Bancroft and Halliburton. North winds 10 knots, diminishing light this evening. Waves half a meter plus, diminishing to less than half a meter tonight and Friday. Water temperatures cold, 2 to 10 degrees. Showers on and off ending tonight and sunny on Friday. Port Carling Locks open 8 a.m. till 4:30 p.m. Georgian Bay, northwest winds 15 knots, diminishing to 10 this afternoon, light this evening and Friday, south 10 knots Friday evening. Waves 1 meter, subsiding to half a meter or less early this evening. Water temperature 2 degrees, showers and occasional fog patches ending this afternoon. Trent Severn Waterway opens tomorrow from Trenton to Lake Simcoe, remains closed from Lake Coochiching out to Georgian Bay. And remember, water on the water, beer on the pier. 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
0: Moose weather for Halliburton.
9: We'll see mainly cloudy skies in Halliburton County today. Chance of showers here and there as the high today gets up to 11. Cloudy this evening, still a chance of showers as the overnight low drops to +3. Tomorrow looks sunny with a high of 19. Saturday, a mix of sun and cloud with a slight chance of showers and a high of 23. Sunday, sunny with a high of 22. And Victoria Day, Monday, a mix of sun and cloud with a high of 27. 93.5 Moose FM.

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2: The snow's gone, the lakes are cracking open, and the highlands are waking up. 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
6: Moose weather for Halliburton.
7: We'll see mainly cloudy skies in Halliburton County today. Chance of showers here and there as the high today gets up to 11. Cloudy this evening, still a chance of showers as the overnight low drops to +3. Tomorrow looks sunny with a high of 19. Saturday, a mix of sun and cloud with a slight chance of showers and a high of 23. Sunday, sunny with a high of 22. And Victoria Day, Monday, a mix of sun and cloud with a high of 27.

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1: 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The first marine reports for the summer of 2026. This weekend, we're getting a brand new Beneteau boat from Bayport Yachting Center ready for next weekend's maiden voyage. If you're headed out this weekend, note floating debris may be present and navigation aids may be off station. The Muskoka Lakes, Lake of Bays, up through Bancroft and Halliburton, north winds 10 knots, diminishing light this evening, waves half a meter plus. Diminishing to less than half a meter tonight and Friday. Water temperatures cold, 2 to 10 degrees. Showers on and off ending tonight and sunny on Friday. Port Carling Locks open 8 a.m. till 4:30 p.m. Georgian Bay, northwest winds 15 knots, diminishing to 10 this afternoon. Light this evening and Friday. South 10 knots Friday evening. Waves 1 meter, subsiding to half a meter or less early this evening. Water temperature 2 degrees. Showers and occasional fog patches ending this afternoon. Trent Severn Waterway opens tomorrow from Trenton to Lake Simcoe. Remains closed from Lake Coochiching out to Georgian Bay. And remember, water on the water, beer on the pier. 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
12: We'll see mainly cloudy skies in Halliburton County today. Chance of showers here and there as the high today gets up to 11. Cloudy this evening, still a chance of showers as the overnight low drops to +3. Tomorrow looks sunny with a high of 19. Saturday, a mix of sun and cloud with a slight chance of showers and a high of 23. Sunday, sunny with a high of 22. And Victoria Day, Monday, a mix of sun and cloud with a high of 27.
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0: 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It's time for Moose Events, your guide to what's happening in the Halliburton Highlands. On Monday, May 18th, there's a bottle drive fundraiser for the J.D. Hodgson Elementary School Grade 8 graduates at the A.J. LaRue Arena and Community Center. It goes from 10 a.m. till 12 noon on Monday. 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All proceeds will go towards the JDH Grade 8 Grad Party. 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
0: We'll see mainly cloudy skies in Halliburton County today. Chance of showers here and there as the high today gets up to 11. Cloudy this evening. Still a chance of showers as the overnight low drops to +3. Tomorrow looks sunny with a high of 19. Saturday, a mix of sun and cloud with a slight chance of showers and a high of 23. Sunday, sunny with a high of 22. And Victoria Day, Monday, a mix of sun and cloud with a high of 27.
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1: The first Marine reports for the summer of 2026. This weekend, we're getting a brand new Beneteau boat from Bayport Yachting Center ready for next weekend's maiden voyage. If you're headed out this weekend, note, floating debris may be present and navigation aids may be off station. The Muskoka Lakes, Lake of Bays, up through Bancroft and Halliburton, north winds 10 knots, diminishing light this evening, waves half a meter plus, diminishing to less than half a meter tonight and Friday. Water temperatures cold, 2 to 10 degrees. Showers on and off ending tonight and sunny on Friday. Port Carling Locks open 8 a.m. till 4:30 p.m. Georgian Bay, northwest winds 15 knots, diminishing to 10 this afternoon, light this evening and Friday, south 10 knots Friday evening. Waves 1 meter, subsiding to half a meter or less early this evening. Water temperature 2 degrees. Showers and occasional fog patches ending this afternoon. Trent Severn Waterway opens tomorrow from Trenton to Lake Simcoe, remains closed from Lake Coochiching out to Georgian Bay. And remember, water on the water, beer on the pier. 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
5: Moose weather for Halliburton.
6: We'll see mainly cloudy skies in Halliburton County today. Chance of showers here and there as the high today gets up to 11. Cloudy this evening, still a chance of showers as the overnight low drops to plus 3. Tomorrow looks sunny with a high of 19. Saturday, a mix of sun and cloud with a slight chance of showers and a high of 23. Sunday, sunny with a high of 22. And Victoria Day, Monday, a mix of sun and cloud with a high of 27.
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1: We'll see mainly cloudy skies in Haliburton County today. Chance of showers here and there as the high today gets up to 11. Cloudy this evening, still a chance of showers as the overnight low drops to +3. Tomorrow looks sunny with a high of 19. Saturday, a mix of sun and cloud with a slight chance of showers and a high of 23. Sunday, sunny with a high of 22. And Victoria Day, Monday, a mix of sun and cloud with a high of 27.
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0: News FM. The first marine reports for the summer of 2026. This weekend, we're getting a brand new Beneteau boat from Bayport Yachting Center ready for next weekend's maiden voyage. If you're headed out this weekend, note floating debris may be present and navigation aids may be off station. The Muskoka Lakes, Lake of Bays, up through Bancroft and Halliburton, north winds 10 knots, diminishing light this evening, waves half a meter plus. Diminishing to less than half a meter tonight and Friday. Water temperatures cold, 2 to 10 degrees. Showers on and off ending tonight and sunny on Friday. Port Carling Locks open 8 a.m. till 4:30 p.m. Georgian Bay, northwest winds 15 knots, diminishing to 10 this afternoon. Light this evening and Friday. South 10 knots Friday evening. Waves 1 meter, subsiding to half a meter or less early this evening. Water temperature 2 degrees. Showers and occasional fog patches ending this afternoon. Trent Severn Waterway opens tomorrow from Trenton to Lake Simcoe. Remains closed from Lake Coochiching out to Georgian Bay. And remember, water on the water. Beer on the pier. 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
7: Moose weather for Halliburton.
8: We'll see mainly cloudy skies in Halliburton County today. Chance of showers here and there as the high today gets up to 11. Cloudy this evening, still a chance of showers as the overnight low drops to +3. Tomorrow looks sunny with a high of 19. Saturday, a mix of sun and cloud with a slight chance of showers and a high of 23. Sunday, sunny with a high of 22. And Victoria Day, Monday, a mix of sun and cloud with a high of 27.
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9: Moose weather for Halliburton.
1: We'll see mainly cloudy skies in Halliburton County today. Chance of showers here and there as the high today gets up to 11. Cloudy this evening. Still a chance of showers as the overnight low drops to plus 3. Tomorrow looks sunny with a high of 19. Saturday, a mix of sun and cloud with a slight chance of showers and a high of 23. Sunday, sunny with a high of 22. And Victoria Day, Monday, a mix of sun and cloud with a high of 27.
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1: Good afternoon, I am Mauricio Prado. Representatives from the County of Halliburton were in Toronto earlier this week for a Queen's Park Advocacy Day with the Eastern Ontario Gardens Caucus. Officials say local representatives participated in a full day of strategic meetings with provincial decision makers where they advocated for the caucus's joint priorities. These priorities include strengthening municipal infrastructure, enhancing Eastern Ontario's economic resilience, and improving access to health care. Caucus Chair and Peterborough County Warden Bonnie Clark says, Eastern Ontario is not waiting on the sidelines. Our municipalities are ready to build, ready to grow, and ready to partner. The day featured remarks from Premier Doug Ford, Minister of Municipal Affairs and Housing Rob Fleck, and House Leader Steve Clark, among others. The fire danger rating for the County of Halliburton remains at moderate, heading into the Victoria Long Weekend. Officials say that means for most jurisdictions, campfires, bonfires, outdoor candles, and lanterns are only permitted between 7 p.m. and 7 a.m. For those wanting to burn during the day, between 7 a.m. and 7 p.m., a burn permit is required. Residents are reminded to check with their local authorities before burning. More than 100 people in human-powered pleasure craft were among the 249 people who died in OPP-investigated marine incidents in the last 10 full years. Police add that 83% of those who died either weren't wearing a life jacket at the time of the incident or didn't have it on properly. The message comes ahead of Safe Boating Awareness Week, which starts Saturday. The number one takeaway for boaters and paddlers, police say, should be that the proper use of a life jacket gives you your best chance of surviving a marine incident. OPP marine officers will be out on the water promoting marine safety and enforcing federal boating laws.
0: Sign up for daily and weekly news alerts at MyHalliburtonNow.com.
2: 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The NHL playoffs continue tonight with the Montreal Canadiens in Buffalo to take on the Sabres, while the Vegas Golden Knights are in Anaheim to play the Ducks. And the finals for the Walter Cup in the Professional Women's Hockey League begin tonight with the Ottawa Charge in Montreal to play the Victoire.
0: Moose weather for Halliburton.
2: Mainly cloudy this evening in Halliburton County. There is a chance of showers as the overnight low drops to 3. Tomorrow looks sunny with a high of 19. Saturday, a mix of sun and cloud with a slight chance of showers and a high of 23. Sunday, sunny with a high of 22. And holiday Monday, a mix of sun and cloud with a high of 27.

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1: The first marine reports for the summer of 2026. This weekend, we're getting a brand new Beneteau boat from Bayport Yachting Center ready for next weekend's maiden voyage. If you're headed out this weekend, note floating debris may be present and navigation aids may be off station. The Muskoka Lakes, Lake of Bays, up through Bancroft and Halliburton, north winds 10 knots, diminishing light this evening, waves half a meter plus. Diminishing to less than half a meter tonight and Friday. Water temperatures cold, 2 to 10 degrees. Showers on and off ending tonight and sunny on Friday. Port Carling Locks open 8 a.m. till 4:30 p.m. Georgian Bay, northwest winds 15 knots, diminishing to 10 this afternoon. Light this evening and Friday. South 10 knots Friday evening. Waves 1 meter, subsiding to half a meter or less early this evening. Water temperature 2 degrees. Showers and occasional fog patches ending this afternoon. Trent Severn Waterway opens tomorrow from Trenton to Lake Simcoe. Remains closed from Lake Coochiching out to Georgian Bay. And remember, water on the water, beer on the pier. 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
12: Mainly cloudy this evening in Halliburton County. There is a chance of showers as the overnight low drops to 3. Tomorrow looks sunny with a high of 19. Saturday, a mix of sun and cloud with a slight chance of showers and a high of 23. Sunday, sunny with a high of 22. And holiday Monday, a mix of sun and cloud with a high of 27.
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0: 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The birds are back. The trees are turning green. And the bears are hungry.
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5: Mainly cloudy this evening in Halliburton County. There is a chance of showers as the overnight low drops to 3. Tomorrow looks sunny with a high of 19. Saturday, a mix of sun and cloud with a slight chance of showers and a high of 23. Sunday, sunny with a high of 22. And holiday Monday, a mix of sun and cloud with a high of 27.
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1: Good afternoon, I am Mauricio Prado. Representatives from the County of Halliburton were in Toronto earlier this week for a Queen's Park Advocacy Day with the Eastern Ontario Gordons Caucus. Officials say local representatives participated in a full day of strategic meetings with provincial decision makers where they advocated for the caucus's joint priorities. These priorities include strengthening municipal infrastructure, enhancing Eastern Ontario's economic resilience, and improving access to health care. Caucus Chair and Peterborough County Warden Bonnie Clark says, Eastern Ontario is not waiting on the sidelines. Our municipalities are ready to build, ready to grow, and ready to partner. The day featured remarks from Premier Doug Ford, Minister of Municipal Affairs and Housing Rob Fleck, and House Leader Steve Clark, among others. The fire danger rating for the County of Halliburton remains at moderate, heading into the Victoria Long Weekend. Officials say that means for most jurisdictions, campfires, bonfires, outdoor candles, and lanterns are only permitted between 7 p.m. and 7 a.m. For those wanting to burn during the day, between 7 a.m. and 7 p.m., a burn permit is required. Residents are reminded to check with their local authorities before burning. More than 100 people in human-powered pleasure craft were among the 249 people who died in OPP-investigated marine incidents in the last 10 full years. Police add that 83% of those who died either weren't wearing a life jacket at the time of the incident or didn't have it on properly. The message comes ahead of Safe Boating Awareness Week, which starts Saturday. The number one takeaway for boaters and paddlers, police say, should be that the proper use of a life jacket gives you and your best chance should be that the proper use of a life jacket gives you your best chance of surviving a marine incident. OPP marine officers will be out on the water promoting marine safety and enforcing federal boating laws.
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2: 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The NHL playoffs continue tonight with the Montreal Canadiens in Buffalo to take on the Sabres, while the Vegas Golden Knights are in Anaheim to play the Ducks. And the finals for the Walter Cup in the Professional Women's Hockey League begin tonight with the Ottawa Charge in Montreal to play the Victoire.
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2: Mainly cloudy this evening in Halliburton County. There is a chance of showers as the overnight low drops to 3. Tomorrow looks sunny with a high of 19. Saturday, a mix of sun and cloud with a slight chance of showers and a high of 23. Sunday, sunny with a high of 22. And holiday Monday, a mix of sun and cloud with a high of 27.
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10: Mainly cloudy this evening in Halliburton County. There is a chance of showers as the overnight low drops to 3. Tomorrow looks sunny with a high of 19. Saturday, a mix of sun and cloud with a slight chance of showers and a high of 23. Sunday, sunny with a high of 22. And holiday Monday, a mix of sun and cloud with a high of 27.
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4: Moose weather for Halliburton.
5: Mainly cloudy this evening in Halliburton County. There's a chance of showers as the overnight low drops to 3. Tomorrow looks sunny with a high of 19. Saturday, a mix of sun and cloud with a slight chance of showers and a high of 23. Sunday, sunny with a high of 22. And holiday Monday, a mix of sun and cloud with a high of 27.
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13: Mainly cloudy this evening in Halliburton County. There is a chance of showers as the overnight low drops to 3. Tomorrow looks sunny with a high of 19. Saturday, a mix of sun and cloud with a slight chance of showers and a high of 23. Sunday, sunny with a high of 22. And holiday Monday, a mix of sun and cloud with a high of 27.

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5: Moose weather for Halliburton.
1: Mainly cloudy this evening in Halliburton County. There's a chance of showers as the overnight low drops to 3. Tomorrow looks sunny with a high of 19. Saturday, a mix of sun and cloud with a slight chance of showers and a high of 23. Sunday, sunny with a high of 22. And holiday Monday, a mix of sun and cloud with a high of 27.
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6: Mainly cloudy this evening in Halliburton County. There's a chance of showers as the overnight low drops to 3. Tomorrow looks sunny with a high of 19. Saturday, a mix of sun and cloud with a slight chance of showers and a high of 23. Sunday, sunny with a high of 22. And holiday Monday, a mix of sun and cloud with a high of 27.
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1: Mainly cloudy this evening in Halliburton County. There's a chance of showers as the overnight low drops to 3. Tomorrow looks sunny with a high of 19. Saturday, a mix of sun and cloud with a slight chance of showers and a high of 23. Sunday, sunny with a high of 22. And holiday Monday, a mix of sun and cloud with a high of 27.
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